0: BFBS Radio 2.
1: Radio 2.
2: Radio 2. Radio 2.
1: This is BFBS Radio 2.
0: Radio 2.

0: The FBS.
1: Radio 2.

Defence sources have told BFBS that reckless Russian interference is behind an attack which jammed the GPS signal on an RAF jet with the UK Defence Secretary on board. John Healey was travelling back to the UK on Thursday after visiting British soldiers in Estonia. Donald Trump's urging both sides to take their time.

0: West Ham's 14-year stay in the Premier League is over. They finished the season in the relegation zone despite a final day 3-0 win over Leeds. Captain Jarrod Bowen says there are several things that have gone wrong over the campaign.
1: It's not, you know, something that's just happened and it's fresh. It's been something, especially for the last couple of seasons.

0: 1-0. Rivals and champions Arsenal got their hands on the trophy after their 2-1 victory over Crystal Palace. Boss Mikel Arteta says lifting the silverware took the celebrations to another level.
1: It was magical the other night.

0: the team, and of course the families are around as well.
1: Sunderland's 2-1 win over Chelsea means they've joined Bournemouth in the Europa League. Brighton will go into the Conference League after losing 3-0 at home to Manchester United. Bolton gained promotion to the Championship with a 4-1 victory over Stockport in the League One playoff final. There's nothing to separate St Mirren and Partick Thistle heading into the deciding leg of their Scottish Premiership playoff final tonight. The two sides are locked at 1-1. And Kimi Antonelli has extended his lead at the top of Formula One Drivers' Championship to 43 points after winning a dramatic Canadian Grand Prix. His Mercedes teammate George

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2: 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For 7 years running, you've been a soldier. But better days are coming, better days are coming for you. 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